0: Sunny 102.3. Hi, it's John Tesh. All right, parents, grandparents, I'm John Tesh with Intelligence for Life. Something for you. Experts say four words. Let your teenager sleep. Teenagers who go to bed earlier and sleep for a longer period of time end up having sharper mental skills and score better on cognitive tests. This is the latest, according to Barbara Sahakian, a professor of neuropsychology at the University of Cambridge. Hello. Her study found that teens who turned in earliest and slept the longest did outperform other teens on reading, vocabulary, and even problem-solving tests. And the researchers were surprised at the impact even a little extra sleep made. The professor says it's because we consolidate our memories during sleep.
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1: Time to talk about audiobooks because they have their own distinct advantages. If you don't have time to sit quietly and read a book, experts say go ahead, enjoy an audiobook. According to a study in the Proceedings of the National Academy of Sciences, hearing a story read out loud triggers a phenomenon known as narrative transport. What is that? That's when you're so absorbed in a story that you create images in your mind and then you're mentally carried away. That's because the spoken word fully grabs our attention. That makes our real world worries fade to the background. And the result is a full 60% reduction in cortisol, the stress hormone, and a reduction in pain. After 30 minutes of listening to an audiobook, not only that, there was a 9-fold increase in the feel-good hormone oxytocin, the bonding hormone. That study was done on people in the ICU with audiobooks, so you know it works.

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0: 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Hey, it's John Tesh. It's a John Tesh radio show. It's intelligence for your life. And next time you're not in a morning rush, you have my permission, sleep in a few minutes. According to the Journal of Positive Psychology, you'll feel more positive and appreciative about your life. In their study, people who got 46 extra minutes of sleep for 5 nights felt more gratitude than those who kept their normal sleep schedule. That's because most of us don't get enough sleep, but when we do, it optimizes the brain region that's key to processing emotions and problem solving.
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Hey, it's John Tesh. Pop quiz time. How is your balance? Here's some quick tests you can do at home to figure it out. They come from Yale New Haven Hospital.

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1: The New York Times had a recent article titled, Things You Should Never Say to Your Partner, According to Therapists. Here are a few of those things. Yes, I'm paying attention. Starting with, yes, but that's a deflection. Like when your partner says, you're late for dinner, and you respond with, yes, but you were late last week. Psychologist Alexandra Solomon says, yes, but it's a way of invalidating your partner's concerns. So instead of getting defensive, we need to own what we've done, like saying, you're right, I'm late, and I'm sorry. Also, the experts say we should never say, you're overreacting. Dr. Solomon says, we don't get to determine which reactions are appropriate. So instead of judging, say, I'm listening. Tell me how you're feeling. This is good. One more thing you should never say to your partner, according to the experts, it's not that big of a deal. I've tried this. It doesn't work at all. I've said it by accident. It doesn't work at all. Not only is this statement belittling, it's not accurate. It's not that big of a deal because we can't say what is or isn't a big deal to somebody else. Instead, ask your partner to help you understand why an issue is important and offer to support them. And I know this all sounds great, looks great on paper, sounds great on audio. You try it. Most of it will work.

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1: There's an intelligence for your life tidbit you can share with your friends. If you want to remember the details of your life, experts say just post about them on social media more often. What happens? It helps you lock them into your brain. This comes from the journal Memory. In their study, one group of people posted their daily activities online for 2 weeks using pictures and text. Another group simply wrote about their activities in a journal. After the 2 weeks, the group that posted on social media had much higher recall about the events they'd experienced. It's because choosing a photo and writing about it increases the time you spend reflecting on your daily activities. Aha! This helps cement those events right into your memory. Now try

So you already made it to midweek, a shortened week because of the long weekend, and now we can look forward to the next weekend. Who is on your heart tonight? Maybe somebody who's far away or you just can't communicate right now. Call me and I will be that bridge across forever via the airwaves, 1-888-633-5452.

0: Hi, welcome to the Delilah Show. Who is this?
1: This is Wida.
0: Wida, what can I do for you?
1: Well, I was calling with reference to my parents who recently celebrated 50 years of marriage together. And I just wanted a special song played for them because they have been not just 50 years of marriage together, but 50 years of building a life together for my sister and I. And they've taught us all there is to know about relationships and not just love for each other, but with people, period, and how important it is to build those relationships with people.
0: So they've set a good example and demonstrated by their actions what true love is.
1: Absolutely. And not just for each other, but for mankind.
0: Sounds like you have some amazing parents, Wida.
1: They're just amazing people.
0: Well, give them my love and let me find a special song to honor them tonight.
1: Thank you.
0: Thank you, Wida.

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My name is Melinda. I'm a 25-year-old single mom. My daughter is 4. I can't imagine life without her. I have been in a relationship with my current boyfriend for 9 months, and I'm starting to question some things. We live together. He loves my daughter.

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2: Hi, good evening. Welcome to the Delilah Show. Who's this?
3: This is Eddie.
2: Hi, Eddie. What can I do for you?
3: I'm thinking about my girlfriend that I haven't seen in a few months right now. We've been apart for a couple months, and she's just been kind of busy, you know, here and there. And it's been a hard time for us seeing each other. And I was wondering if you could play a song for us, you know, to let her know how much I love her.
2: So you haven't seen her at all, or it's
3: I haven't seen her hardly at all. I've seen her, you know, here and there, but we haven't really been close too much, you know, in the past couple of months because of, you know, my going to school all the time and her being busy and this and that.
2: So you're telling me you're ships that pass in the night.
3: Yeah.
2: And you're missing her.
3: I'm missing her very much, and I wanted to know how much I love her, and I was wondering if you could pick out a song for us, please.
2: I will pick out a song if you promise you'll set aside some time in the next few weeks to go on a nice romantic date.
3: I'll try.
2: All right. Let me see what I can do for you.
3: Okay, bye-bye.

spending a Wednesday night keeping you company, encouraging you to reach out and love someone, reminding you that life is so short and so precious. And this show is about making the most of life by loving fully and completely. Welcome aboard.

0: Jerry. Welcome to the Delilah Show. What can I do for you?
1: Well, I'd like you to play a song for my wife, if you would.
0: What's your wife's name?
1: Tamara.
0: And what do you want to tell Tamara?
1: I want to wish her a happy anniversary, a little belated this time. But I was out of town when our anniversary came around this year.
0: How many years?
1: 25.
0: You were out of town for your 25th anniversary?
1: Yeah, I was unable to get out of it. I had to go out of town for work.
0: Oh, man. And work didn't understand this was the big silver anniversary.
1: It was a class that was unavoidably scheduled for me.
0: Wow. You need a new job then, Jerry. Are you going to be able to do something special for this monumentous occasion?
1: Actually, I took the time and had many friends and family helping me celebrate the anniversary for her.
0: All right. I'm glad you were able to do something special for your special anniversary. God bless you, Jerry.

chair, make yourself at home. Come on in, kick off your shoes if you'd like. Fine with me. We're here to share this night with you, to play your favorite love songs, and to remind you that you need to love someone tonight.

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1: Miss Delilah, how you doing?
0: Dora, I'm good. How you doing?
1: I had 2 root canals done today, and I'm able to bear it because of what you're doing. So I wanted to call up and dedicate your favorite song to you because you do such a fantastic job.
0: Okay, so I get to pick my favorite song and play it for all of us.
1: Yes.
0: I can do that. All right. Feel better, sweetie.
1: Thank you so much for doing a fantastic job, Delilah, and I love you very much.
0: You have a good night, hon. Feel
1: you
0: better.
1: Bye-bye. Thank you.

Are you lonely tonight? I think our world is getting lonelier. We have more and more and more and more opportunities to connect. A million and one ways to connect. And yet, people are lonelier today than ever, they report. Studies prove it to be true. They say that since COVID especially, loneliness is causing desperation, causing depression.

Songs to inspire you, songs to thrill you, songs to help you connect with those that you love, even if they're thousands of miles away. Are you missing somebody tonight, somebody that you love, maybe somebody who's serving overseas? I will be that bridge across forever via the airwaves tonight.

0: Welcome. This is Delilah. Who's on the phone line?
1: This is Joe.
0: Honey, what can I do for you?
1: Me and my fiance went through some trouble lately and trying to reach out and get to her. She's like the love of my life. Oh, God, she's so special.
0: Tell me what her name is. Tell me what I can do for you.
1: Her name's Christina. We've been together for 5 years and been through some tough times already. She's just everything to me. I'm so stubborn. I didn't realize a lot of things.
0: And you were a fool?
1: Yeah, I was a fool. I didn't do anything wrong. I just didn't open up emotionally enough, I don't think.
0: And you're having a hard time doing it on this phone call, aren't you? Hard for you to be transparent. Hard for you to be vulnerable.
1: Yes, it is.
0: Hard for you to express in words what you feel.
1: Yeah.
0: Are you an artist? Can you play the piano? Can you sing? Can you write poems? Can you get your feelings out? Maybe somehow like that?
1: Probably not. I'm a welder and I fight, cage fight on the side. So she's helped me out with all that. And I'm willing to move on. I want to marry this girl. I want to get farther on with life.
0: Well, if you're a welder, I mean, there's a wonderful way to express your creativity and your feelings. Make some beautiful pieces of artwork, some garden sculptures for her, right? I love you out of steel and do some really wonderful engraved hearts. My sister welds beautiful sculptures.
1: Yeah, that's a good idea. What I was wondering if you could play a song for us.
0: Thank you for calling. Good luck in that sharing your feelings department, young man.
1: Thank you so much.

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Tonight's Delilah's Dilemma is from Melinda, who's been seeing a man for 9 months. They live together. She's a single parent, but he doesn't seem to be that into her. Melinda, here's what I would suggest. Go get the book, Act Like a Lady, Think Like a Man by my buddy Steve Harvey. I kid you not. You read that book, Melinda, you'll be able to figure out if this man is serious and truly wants to be a family with you, or if he's just having fun biding his time till the right one comes along. You deserve to be loved, committed to, somebody who thinks you are better than anything, somebody who will love you completely. If he is not that somebody, if he doesn't feel that way, do not waste your precious time and energy, because you will never be happy. These are my thoughts. Good luck, young lady.

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0: What are you doing tonight? Are you driving? Are you working? Are you working on a project? Are you just relaxing? Are you feeling inspired? I love creative energy. I love to be inspired. When I'm inspired, I talk on the radio, I paint, I draw, I doodle, I do projects with my kids. But when I'm uninspired, when I'm just sort of feeling lethargic, I gotta go outside. When I'm outside, whether it's in the wind or the rain or the sun, it doesn't matter. When I'm outside in the trees, walking in the grass, hearing the twigs snap beneath my feet when I walk in the woods, I feel the presence of the Almighty in such a powerful way that I am suddenly inspired once again. I'm here to bring you inspiration every night, but also to encourage you tomorrow, get outside, breathe deep, and enjoy the beauty that can only be found in nature. 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
0: Elizabeth, hi. Welcome to the Delilah Show. What can I do for you?
13: Hi, Delilah. I'd like to send a request out to a really great guy. I'd like to play a song for him. His name is Sean, and he means everything in the world to me. We're just having a bit of rough times right now, and I just want to let him know that no matter what, he's everything to me, and I would do anything for him.
0: So Sean is an ex-boyfriend, current boyfriend, what?
13: He's sort of in between the ex-boyfriend and current boyfriend.
0: So you broke up, but you're trying to make your way back to him.
13: Yes, I am.
0: And does he feel the same?
13: I don't know. He gives me mixed feelings.
0: You would know if he felt the same. He would be calling. He would be knocking on your door. He would be saying, baby, I'm sorry. Can we go out?
13: No, I'm the one doing that. But I just want to let him know that no matter what happens, he'll always be my priority, and I'd do anything for him.
0: I would suspect he already knows that.
13: I'd walk around the world for him.
0: Let me see what I can do for you. No.

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So, did you have a busy day today? A productive day today? Maybe a painful and difficult day today? Whatever is going on in your universe, I appreciate the fact that you invite me into that world in some small way. Even if it's just via the airwaves, I'm still here with you all night long.

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1: They say the holy water's watered down, and this town's lost its faith. Our colors will fade eventually, so if our time is running out, day after day, we'll make the mundane a masterpiece. Oh my, my, oh my, my love, I take one look at you, you're taking me out.

0: Good evening. Welcome to the Delilah Show. Who is this?
1: This is Bonnie.
0: Hi, Bonnie. What can I do for you?
1: So I wanted to play a song for somebody.
0: Somebody who?
1: His name is Andy.
0: And who is Andy to you?
1: Andy is a new relationship.
0: A little crush?
1: Uh-huh.
0: Are we crushing or have we already passed the crushing?
1: We passed the crushing and we're in a relationship.
0: So is it Facebook official? Have we proclaimed it on our social media?
1: Yes.
0: So we're done with the crushing. Now we're actually going somewhere.
1: Yes.
0: And does this man have the qualities that you would want in a forever partner?
1: He does, actually. I actually lost my husband 3 years ago. And so I kind of put dating off to the side. And he just, I don't know, kind of showed up out of nowhere. And it's crazy because he actually lost his wife, too. So I feel like we kind of have a different kind of connection.
0: A very different kind of connection.
1: Very different, yes.
0: When you are alone because God has called somebody home, that's a different kind of lonely, a different kind of alone than those of us who ended up single because we married idiots. Or we ourselves were idiots when we got married. I was both, you know what I mean? I've been on both ends of that.
1: That's okay.
0: So what song, you want me to pick a song or did you have a song on your heart?
1: I want you to pick a song because you do really good at that.
0: Thank you. I will find a song and I hope that you call me back with good news in the future.
1: I absolutely will.
0: Beyond Facebook official, beyond your wildest dreams.
1: Yes, I absolutely will.
0: You have a good night.
1: Thank you. You too.

0: 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We are bombarded with really negative images, tragic images, bad news, sad news, gut-wrenching, disgusting news, and it can steal your joy. It can steal your joy. So here's what I would suggest. Turn it off. Not that you don't want to know what's going on in the world. I know you want to know, but sometimes it just steals. It's like it steals your soul, it feels like to me. So for now, just keep the radio on, and I will do my best to share peace with you all day long. 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
7: You won't see the engineer that slams the Nissan Rogue's door 13,920 times, or the corrosive chamber that simulates 15 years of life in 5 months, or the Rogue heat-baked for over 300 combined hours. 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
1: 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And you know what it is? 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

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You can leave me a message. We're talking 80s memories next, so let me hear yours.

0: 102.3. How you doing? It's Teresa Lucas. More variety in just a few minutes. Let's do a little reminiscing here. Thinking back to the 80s, all the candy. Oh my gosh, we ate so much candy. You guys remember Runtz or Big League Chew? That was just kind of gross. Bubblegum brought out the inner Sandlot in almost every kid. Or candy cigarettes? Or do you remember Bonkers candy? I remember seeing the commercial for it on TV back in the 80s.
1: 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New super fruity Bonkers.
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Hey there, it's Teresa. Well, our new Modesto baseball team, the Modesto Roadsters, they have a home game next week, so bring the family. You can come watch some baseball at the new modern Woodsman Field. 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
1: 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But you know what? I think we need to hear some George Michael. 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

0: 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Sometimes I feel that we are living in a Back to the Future movie. 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
1: Hey, it's Teresa. Thanks for letting me share your day. Kathy, you have a funny joke you want to share with us, right? Go ahead.
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0: 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Do you need a reheat on your coffee or anything? It's Teresa Lucas. You know what my husband brought home from his parents' house the other day? A stack. Not just one stack, actually multiple stacks of comic books that he bought when he was a kid. How cool is that? You know, and the first thing that ran through my head is like, I wonder if those are worth any money. He's probably just going to keep them, though, for sentimental reasons. But Donna, have you ever found something that could be quite valuable and you found it only because you decided to clean your house?
1: I have some old movie memorabilia.
0: Oh.
1: And I started cleaning and found it and realized that I could probably make a few bucks on it.
0: That is very cool. I think I might be looking for your posts on eBay.
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Every time I hear that song, it makes me think about the ending of The Sopranos. I have so many unanswered questions. Well, good morning, CK Infantarian, Sunny 102.3

0: 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CKN for Terry Ann. You know what? 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Tell me what song I can get on for you this morning.
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0: 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Good morning, CK in for Terry Ann. Taylor Swift says there is one person she doesn't give any information to, one person that she does not trust when it comes to the wedding. It's Ed Kelsey. Yeah, her soon-to-be father-in-law. Apparently, he spills the beans every time. So as they're sitting there planning for their upcoming wedding, the one person that gets no details, Ed Kelsey. 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

0: 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Good morning, CKN for Terry Ann. 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Go ahead.
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0: 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We're one day away from the weekend.
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So here we are, one day away from the weekend, waking up tomorrow, realizing it's Friday. 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What's putting a smile on my face is knowing that tomorrow is Friday. 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

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Good morning, CK in for Terry Ann. Taylor Swift says there is one person she doesn't give any information to, one person that she does not trust when it comes to the wedding. It's Ed. Ed Kelsey, yeah, her soon-to-be father-in-law. Apparently, he spills the beans every time. So as they're sitting there planning for their upcoming wedding, the one person that gets no details, Ed Kelsey. Sunny 102.3 FM, good morning.

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0: 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Good morning, CKN for Terry Ann. 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Go ahead.
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0: Hey, there you go, Gina. That's what I'm talking about. You have a great first day at work. 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We're one day away from the weekend.

So I finally got to see the Michael movie. Good movie. I don't care what the critics have to say about it. What I'm going to tell you is, if you have time and you haven't seen the movie, go see Michael. 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

0: 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And what we're talking about is what put a smile on your face and making you happy today.
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1: You know what? I took off work today. I get to take my niece out to lunch.
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1: 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So I took off work. She doesn't have school and we're going to go have a girl's day.
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0: 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That's going to be a fantastic time. 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

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Hey, it's Jana. Our new Modesto baseball team, the Modesto Roadsters. 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

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And just like that, we're already past 11 o'clock on a Thursday morning. Hope it feels like it's flying by. I know the music helps. The Fugees and U2 coming up this hour right now. Benson Boone and his backflipping himself. You're sorry. I'm here for someone else.

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Hey there, it's Jana. Air Supply with the Little River Band. 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
1: I don't know if you are feeling some kind of way today. I know definitely I am. Some days are just harder than others, but we always get through them together, don't we? Sia, unstoppable, just like us.

Sunny 102.3. Could you even have a soundtrack back in the 80s if you didn't have Kenny Loggins on it? Because he was just in the pocket. Off the top of my head, I'm thinking Caddyshack with I'm All Right. Tons of stuff off of Footloose. Top Gun, Playing with the Boys. Come on. Even Over the Top. Yes, I went there. The Sylvester Stallone arm wrestling movie featured an amazing song from Kenny Loggins. Welcome into your lunch hour. He's Footloose.

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1: In the season of commencement speeches, if you could have anybody speak at your commencement, or one that you were going to, who would you love to have be your speaker?
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2: Because there's no crying in baseball. I would love to see Tom Hanks. 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

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Summer road trips, way more fun with a character by your side. And we're talking cartoon characters next after Rick Astley.

Sunny, 102.3. You can check another hour off the daily to-do list for your Thursday as we mosey into the 1 o'clock hour. Mentally, like, checklist what you got to get done today, and then let's knock it out together. The Police, It's Every Breath You Take.

0: 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Summer road trips can be a lot of fun. And so can daydreaming about a really random one. So if you could take any cartoon character on a road trip with you, Ashley, who would it be?
1: I'd love to take a road trip with Elmo. I feel like he is so sweet and funny and sincere. Mm-hmm. And I think that we'd have really great conversations.
0: And lots of giggles. 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
1: Coming through the other side and just being so happy. What a beautiful thing. Taylor Swift. Here's Opalite. I had a

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Hey there, it's Jana. 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

Sunny 102.3. Rumors that not only is she working on her first feature film, but part of the soundtrack too. Looking forward to that. Here's Adele and Set Fire to the Rain.

0: Sunny 102.3, it's John Tesh. Intelligence for your life. My name is John Tesh, your grateful host. And which careers do you think are considered the most dateable? A new survey from a dating app, The League, finds it has less to do with money and more to do with character traits. 40% of people surveyed say they want their potential partner to have a passion for what they're doing. 34% want somebody who prioritizes a work-life balance. And this is why the number one career is healthcare. Survey respondents said it shows somebody is smart and has a caregiving nature. Daters are also interested in people who work in education, calling them patient and empathetic and passionate about learning. And coming in third are people who work in emergency response. They're considered courageous, dependable, and brave. Amen to that.
1: Intelligence for your life.
0: And coming up, why so many people are now sitting in their cars and doing nothing.
2: They say the holy water's watered down, and this town's lost its faith. Our colors will fade eventually, so if our time is running out, day after day, we'll make the mundane a masterpiece. Oh my, my, oh my, my love, I take one look at you, you're taking me.

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0: 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Hi, it's John Tesh.
1: Okay, so the latest way to escape our noisy and distracted world is with something known as brown noise. It's typically a deep, low-frequency hum. It can also be the low rumble of thunder or a strong wind, or when you're on a plane and the humming engines help drown out every other sound around you. What you're hearing is brown noise. Pablo Rapoles is a professor at NYU who studies music and the brain. He says brown noise will help you focus, be more productive, and even get better sleep because it helps block intrusive thoughts in the brain, allowing you to relax. He says, unlike other sounds people talk about, like white noise or pink noise, brown noise primarily focuses on lower frequencies. So it's the most likely to hide or mask other sounds we may be trying to ignore, like traffic or noisy neighbors. In fact, that's why a lot of people can easily sleep on airplanes, because the brown noise from the engines helps mask the distracting sounds of other passengers. If you want to check it out for yourself, right now there are thousands of videos you can search through online which feature the keywords brown noise, or check out the app Noise Generator.

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1: Well, here's something surprising that can make you twice as likely to stay alive. Fidgeting, drumming your fingers on the desk, twiddling your pen, tapping your foot, shaking your leg, all of it. According to the Mayo Clinic, don't miss this, the risk of death over a 12-year span from any cause was twice as high for people who never fidgeted as for those who fidget regularly. What? The Mayo Clinic classifies fidgeting as a non-exercise activity, but it's one that counts collectively toward combating obesity and heart disease. So yeah, keep on fidgeting, and so will I.
2: Intelligence for your life.

0: 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Hey, it's John Tesh. Thanks for being with me today. Time for a conversation starter here on the program. Of course, you've heard of rock, paper, scissors, but did you know the game dates back to 206 BC in China? This is according to the World Rock, Paper, Scissors Association, which is a real thing. The original game used a frog, a snake, and a poisonous centipede as symbols. They were still represented by fingers, but they were the animals found around China back then. A centipede, a poisonous centipede, a snake, and a frog. If you want to play, know that the frog beats the centipede beats the snake, and the snake beats the frog. After it was created in China, it found its way to Japan, where the symbols were changed to a fox, a village leader, and a hunter. So once again, the frog beats the poisonous centipede, the centipede beats the snake, and the snake beats the frog.
1: Intelligence for your life.
0: And coming up, there's an unexpected side effect of Ozempic and other weight loss drugs, and it's catching people off guard these days. It has nothing to do with weight loss. You'll definitely want to hear about this. It's next.

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1: How much does it really cost to own a dog these days? Well, if you're like most pet parents, research shows you likely budget at least $100 per month to cover the basics of feeding your dog and occasionally taking them to the vet. But if you're a homeowner with hopes of potentially selling your home someday, you should budget an extra $12,000 to cover dog-related repairs. This is according to Susan Martins Phipps, a licensed home appraiser. She says having a house full of doggy damage probably won't stop people from buying your home, but it will significantly lower your home's resale value. For example, she says the most common repairs today's homes need include replacing pet-stained carpets, replacing scratched or chewed wooden doors and window frames, and fixing landscaping that's been damaged from years of digging, marking, and playing. And then when it comes to furniture, pet damage is the second leading cause of repair claims after product failure, which refers to when furniture arrives broken or unusable. Home appraiser Martin Smith says pet-related repairs are normally not covered by homeowners insurance. And a home with significant pet damage could appraise for up to 5% less, just so you know.
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0: 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It's John Tesh.
1: Okay, so I haven't tried this yet, but I will this evening. It's a quick fix for insomnia. I've had some of that lately. Lots on my mind. The American Academy of Sleep Medicine says they want you to wrap an ice pack in a t-shirt and place it over your eyes. That, they say, will help you doze off in 5 minutes. In people with normal sleep habits, activity in the prefrontal cortex decreases as they fall asleep. But in insomniacs, crazy people like me, it increases because of worrying or brain chatter that they can't turn off. I have what they call monkey brain. I'm always thinking or trying to write a song in my head. There's a solution. Using an ice pack will induce a mild form of what's known as cerebral hypothermia. That's because it cools sensitive nerves around your eyes that send a signal to the brain to release theta waves that reduce brain activity and deepen sleep. So again, bottom lining it, without all the sciencey stuff, you wrap an ice pack in a t-shirt, place it over your eyes, that'll help you doze off in 5 minutes. I'm with you. I'm trying it. Let's report.

0: 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Hi, it's John Tesh. It's Intelligence for Your Life, and I need to tell you that if your health insurance turned down your medical claim, you may want to try a new site. 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This is a great use of AI. Right now, fewer than 1% of patients appeal insurance denials. Claimable estimates that 850 million claims are denied every year. But among people who have used Claimable, 3 out of 4 have gotten their denials reversed. If you want to try it, just go to getclaimable.com. That's getclaimable.com.
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0: Just ahead, we hear a lot about body image issues among women, but men aren't immune. I'm going to share a new study that finds it takes less than 5 minutes of gym content on TikTok to make young men feel insecure about themselves. Stand by.

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1: Now, here's something interesting. Did you know that getting creative will make you more creative? Meaning doing something like sketching, painting, or even decorating cakes makes you a better problem solver, makes you more creative. Research from Dartmouth College found that practicing some type of visual art reorganizes the brain's prefrontal cortex. That's the region associated with planning and problem solving. And being artistically creative increases divergent thinking, which gives you the power to imagine more innovative, out-of-the-box solutions. So, decorate a cake. Come up with brilliant new ideas and solutions for a work issue. That's how that works.